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0: Our number is 1-800-990-2448. On the way, it's Sasha's info dump.
4: So think about this for a little bit. We'll get back to it. Some inconveniences from years past. We're thinking about, having to wait for dial-up or waiting for someone to get off the phone so you could use the internet. 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
0: Also, what is your hidden talent? What's something that you're good at, but you don't really mention it a lot? We'll run down those, and including Sasha's, which is ridiculously ridiculous.
4: Thank you for calling it a talent, not just an annoyance that I bother you with.
0: Okay, so that's coming up.
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1: Sasha's info.
2: So think about this for a second. We'll come back to it. What are some inconveniences from years past that would totally break people today? Like, think of having to write everything out by hand. Oh, my gosh. Or, you know, reading a map if you get lost.
3: Get out of here.
2: Coming up. It's maybe a little bit morbid, but stay with me here. When it comes to family members leaving behind stuff for you to inherit, it's kind of a 50-50 split on this. Half of us would rather inherit nothing at all than have to deal with the process of going through relatives' stuff. You know, you might want that couch or that antique sewing machine.
3: Right.
2: But is it worth sorting through years and years and years of just stuff?
3: Right.
2: Some of it can be annoying. It can be tough on the grieving process
3: as well.
2: Not only that, but many of us feel like even if we did want all that stuff from our relatives, we simply don't have the space for it.
3: Oh, for sure. Yeah, that's a good point.
2: Yeah, my grandparents had this beautiful velvet couch, and I remember telling my aunt, like, oh, man, I'm going to want that one day.
3: Mm-hmm.
2: And she called me at one point and was like, hey, velvet couch is yours. Come get it. And I'm, you know, living in an 850 square foot apartment. I don't have a great room to put my beautiful, lush velvet couch. So unfortunately, I had to say goodbye to that. So I totally get that. A lot of us just don't have the
3: it's
2: room.
3: It's not that everyday kind of used couch.
2: No, exactly.
3: Got
2: so
3: it.
2: Totally get why it's a 50-50 split. So BuzzFeed was asking older adults what everyday inconveniences from the past would absolutely just frustrate people today. Some of the best answers, waiting by the phone for a call. Just sitting there, you can't do anything else. You're waiting for someone to give you a call. And what if they don't call? The evening is wasted. Writing everything out by hand just takes so long.
3: Yeah.
2: Researching things at the library. Like, even just little things that you're like, oh, I wonder when, you know.
3: Yeah, going somewhere to get that information.
2: Yeah. You can't just open up your phone. Hunting down a payphone, obviously. This is going back a bit, but sharing a party line.
3: Well, I was going to say, making a long-distance call.
2: Yeah. Oh gosh, that too, for sure. And the classified sections, like when you were job hunting.
3: There's so
2: many things about job hunting that has changed. Like, I do remember when I was getting my first job, I had to physically, like, write out a resume by hand and walk around, literally hit the pavement, right? And hand in my resume. Gone are those days. But yeah, you used to, like, look up job opportunities in the paper. That seems so inconvenient.
3: Dating.
2: Oh my gosh.
3: Classifieds?
2: Yeah.
3: In the paper for dating?
2: Single white female looking for. So inconvenient. That's your info dump.
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7: Nice and clear for this evening. Temperature falling to around 20 by midnight as the humidity starts to break. A clear sky overnight tonight with some fog developing in there as well, dropping to a low of around 13. Fog tomorrow morning, but a mix of sun and cloud throughout the rest of the day. Chance of showers and thunderstorms late in the day. High near 30, feeling like 33.

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0: Matt and Fatty in the morning, and today's best country throughout the day. Country 104.9. Hidden talent, something that maybe, I don't know, it's not the most spectacular thing or shockingly good at it, but could be odd. Maybe that's a better way of looking at it. Something that's you're oddly good at that you're like, huh, this is pretty cool. Maybe you're the only one also that thinks it's cool.
1: That's me.
0: Yeah. Sasha has this amazing ability to go deep on like these obscure movies with cast members that are just way out there. Matt Dillon, you're oddly attracted to.
1: I know, and apparently that's a bad thing. I'm trying to figure out if he's a bad person or if he got canceled, because I just think he's so handsome.
0: Okay,
1: and,
0: you know,
1: like, got a start on The Outsiders and just a good looking guy all around.
0: And good on you for thinking that.
1: In-N-Out is a great movie with Matt Dillon, by the way. So we were talking to Rick earlier, and he was talking about Patrick Swayze movies, and I mentioned Dirty Dancing, and I was telling you, see, this is my talent here.
0: Yeah.
1: That the lady who plays Penny, I can't go as far as to tell you what her actress name is, but the lady that plays Penny in Dirty Dancing, she was actually the dancer in the music video for Toto's Rosanna, because she was a dancer. That was why she was put in Dirty Dancing, not necessarily because she was an actor. She went the other route.
0: Wow.
1: But it's cool that she was in Toto's Rosanna.
0: That is so cool.
1: Right?
0: Yeah. So cool. It is incredibly cool.
1: And this is usually the response I get, too.
0: And I'm like, you know what? I'm just going to go over there to the party. I'm just going to refresh my drink.
1: And it's even worse because if we were watching Dirty Dancing, I would have to pause the movie. I couldn't just give you an aside comment. I would have to pause it, stand up in front of you.
0: Again, this is me still walking away, trying to walk away from this conversation at a party with Sasha. Oh, no, no way.
1: Wait, you know, Toto, right?
0: So when we were, if we were really watching the movie together, you'd also say that, hey, that's great. So I'm just going to, no way, that's, no, please.
1: Would you like me to go over Toto's discography while you're here?
0: You know what? Hang on. I'm just going to go. Get out of here.
1: I know. It's annoying.
0: Oh, my gosh. Sam, crazy odd talent, something?
2: Pretty athletic. I do standing backflips.
0: Oh, no way.
2: Just on the ground.
0: That's kind of cool.
1: You can just backflip at a moment's notice?
2: Yep, just stand on the sidewalk.
0: Get out of here.
2: Jump off. Yeah.
0: That is a great hidden talent. I would love to do that.
2: Anyone can learn it, though. I think anyone could do it. You could do it.
0: No, Sam. No, no, no.
1: How long did it take you to figure that out, and was there a trampoline involved?
2: Just like a spring floor. Not like really a trampoline, but like the gymnastics, like kind of bouncy floor.
0: Yeah.
2: And so it just took, you know, an hour, maybe, not even. As long as you can commit to doing it, it's actually really simple.
1: I think that's the biggest thing. You got to commit. Hey, no fear, man.
0: I can doodle.
2: Yeah, that's awesome.
0: Safely.
1: What a commitment.
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4: Clear through this evening, temperature falling to around 20 as we're going to get some relief from the humidity tonight. Overnight clear sky with some fog and a low near 13. We're going to get a mix of sun and cloud tomorrow with that fog in the morning. There is the chance of showers late in the day with the risk of a thunderstorm as well. High near 30, Humidex making it feel more like 33.

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0: 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It's 1-800-990-2448 to get a hold of us. Case Files on the way, seeing what's going on in music today. Luke Combs. Some controversy with Luke in Scotland. He's there for a big show in Edinburgh, which I've been to, and it's a beautiful city.
4: Oh, I bet
0: it is. One of the nicest cities, I think, in all of the UK.
4: Wow.
0: Yeah, and that's saying a lot because there's some great cities in the UK.
4: Oh, there is, absolutely.
0: I like it better than even London.
4: Whoa.
0: Okay.
4: Okay. Okay. Come on now.
0: Okay, so we'll get to that. Also, what did we learn today? Hidden talents. Stuff that maybe not awesome at, but she's hitting little. Sasha is hidden talent is going, taking a deep dive on B-movie cast members.
4: I would say I'm like a, and this isn't a brag because I realize it's really annoying. I'm like a walking IMDb page.
0: Sure. Okay. Too many cars? How many cars? Too many cars? Four? If there's four people in your household.
4: It's too much.
0: Four adults?
4: What are you doing?
0: Okay. So we'll get to that. And mom taking some heat online because she decided not to have a one-year-old birthday party for her little. Instead, they went out to dinner without the baby.
4: Well, at least they're celebrating in some sort of way.
0: That's coming up.
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2: Case Files.
1: All right. Let's see what's happening in the world of music. Which popular country star just shook up his crew after he found out they didn't like some of the things he was doing?
3: Uh-oh.
1: Yeah, we'll get to that in a sec. First, though, Luke Combs faced criticism from Scottish golfing community for wearing a hoodie and shorts while playing the iconic Old Course in St. Andrews.
3: Yeah. Don't do that, man.
1: Oh, man. Luke was dressed in his traditional Nike hoodie, beige shorts, which led to a backlash of violating the traditional golf attire. Typical golf dress codes at places like St. Andrews. And by the way, I've walked St. Andrews.
3: That's right, you have.
1: It's a beautiful course. Mm-hmm. It requires collared shirts, trousers, or knee-length shorts, appropriate golf shoes, while athletic wear and T-shirts are banned. Here's the other thing. You have to tuck in.
3: Yes, you do.
1: Your golf shirt, which, by the way, women don't.
3: No, I know. Women's dress codes are very different in golf, for sure. Yeah.
1: And guys are longer. Ladies are shorter as far as the bottoms.
3: Yeah, but you have to remember, too, that like women couldn't golf for years.
1: That's true, too.
3: So the traditions are longer standing for men. By the time dress codes on golf courses came around for women, it was way later, right?
1: It was the 90s.
3: Yeah, like honestly. So rules were a little bit
1: looser. It was 2017.
3: Which is so sad.
1: Yeah, I know.
3: So, like, let us wear what we want to wear. We just got on the golf course, you know?
1: I'm not going to tell anybody how to wear anything. You know what I mean? Despite the backlash, though, a ton of people showed up to see him golf. Which, by the way, you're like, why is he there? Of course he's playing. He's actually, I think, in Edinburgh. In Edinburgh, which is going to be just fantastically awesome. All right. Jason Aldean revealed that some of his members on his touring crew expressed negative feelings about his song, Try That in a Small Town. And those individuals are no longer a part of his team. Here's Jason and his tour manager, Jake.
4: It also reached a new level after we put out Try That in a Small Town. And we're very proud of that moment. And there were some people in our crew that found it okay to disrespect it and disrespect.
5: Oh.
4: Yeah. And you know what?
5: And they no longer work for us. Like, here's my issue. When you're riding around on a tour bus that I'm paying for you.
4: And paying their bills.
5: And I'm feeding you three meals a day every day and a paycheck. And you're out there on those buses in our catering and you're bad-mouthing me and our crew. Like, you got to go.
1: Yeah.
3: Well, if your values don't align, then
1: why work together, right? At the end of the day, I don't disagree what he's saying, the principle of it. Mm-hmm. You know what I mean?
3: Yeah.
1: Like if I disagreed with his music, why am I there anyway?
3: That's what I'm saying, right? Obviously, your values don't align. It's not going to be good for anybody.
1: I don't think so. Right. If you're there only for a paycheck and other people are there for a bunch of other things, including obviously Jason Aldean. He wants to surround himself like any other artist does with people that are going to bring him up, not bring him
3: down. And like-minded people.
1: Yeah.
3: Sure.
1: So there it is. Those are your case files.
3: Ugh.
1: I knew it.
3: What a douche. Man, but like his new album is so.
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9: Nice and clear for this evening. Temperature falling to around 20 by midnight as the humidity starts to break. A clear sky overnight tonight with some fog developing in there as well, dropping to a low of around 13. Fog tomorrow morning, but a mix of sun and cloud throughout the rest of the day. Chance of showers and thunderstorms late in the day. High near 30, feeling like 33.

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1: So, what did we learn today?
0: Talking about hidden talents, things that maybe squeak out from day to day that you're oddly good at. Maybe you don't necessarily brag. Sasha's oddly good at doing a deep dive on B-movies and B-movie cast members and basically their body of work.
2: Yes, I like linking actors and actresses to different projects that they've done throughout their lives. And I will tell anyone who will listen,
0: especially
2: in the middle of a movie, I will pause it and let you know something that they did 20 years prior. And you know what? Everybody loves it.
0: Yeah. No, you're
2: it's
0: right.
2: It's so annoying.
0: Vehicle shaming. It's a real thing. Sasha did that to me. We will be becoming a 4-car family very soon. We are a 3-car family. Our daughters are both in university, both have jobs, both have lives.
2: Yeah, and I get it. I just think it's a little excessive. Corey did text in about this. She said, my hubby and I have gone down to 1 car. I drive him to work every day, pick him up, drive our 16-year-old around. Mm-hmm. So that's a lot of people with 1 car. And she said, do I think this is good? Heck no.
0: Yeah.
2: Our son will be getting his license soon. So 4 cars. Right now, I'd say I'm so jealous. 3 for sure, but 4 I'm on the fence.
0: Well, it sounds there's only 3 of them.
2: Yeah.
0: So why would they have 4?
2: They don't need 4 cars. No, that's true.
0: Just because. And then there's this mom online that got shamed a little bit because she purposely made a decision not to have a 1-year birthday party for her little. Instead, her and her husband went out to celebrate them being parents for a year.
2: And I think we should be doing that more. We should be celebrating.
0: That's a great point.
2: Yeah, I always say like my sister's the oldest in my family. When it's her birthday, I always also send my parents a text because I'm like,
0: that's nice.
2: Happy day that you became a, that is a huge deal and we're celebrating for the parents too.
0: And the last word goes to Danny on this.
3: I'm going to have to say, I think people go way overboard for 1-year-old birthdays these days.
0: Mm-hmm.
3: However, I think that they can go out for dinner any day, and I feel like for the actual birthday, they could have at least spent the evening with their baby, regardless of whether it was a party or not.
0: Okay. Well, that's fair. Yeah. Mm-hmm. Your show MVP is next.
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1: So, what did we learn today?
0: So, as we were wrapping things up today, what did we learn? We learned that we all have hidden talents and some things that we're oddly good at. We heard from Sam that he can do a backflip.
2: Just standing.
0: Standing, just like standing backflip. Like Cam Whitcomb.
2: Yeah, no, that's exactly what I was thinking of. Yeah.
0: That's crazy.
2: And when do you decide that today is the day you're going to learn how to do that? Like, what has to happen in your life where you're like, okay, this is it?
0: And then Sam said, well, anybody can do it. You just got to practice. Get out of here.
2: No, that's scary.
0: Yeah, no, absolutely not. Mom's been shamed online because she made a decision not to hold a one-year birthday party for her little. Instead, her and the hubs went out for dinner to celebrate being parents.
2: Which I think is kind of fine. Eric texted in. He said, the parents did the right thing. Celebrate that you have been parents for a year and go out for a nice dinner. Like, what's the harm in that?
0: Baby's going to be fine.
2: Oh, absolutely. Babysitter's fine to take care of the baby for a bit.
0: And vehicle shaming is a real thing on this show. we're going to be a four-car family soon because two of our girls are in universities and working and they're adults and they don't need dad or mom driving them around.
2: Yeah, and I just, from my personal experience, when my sister and I were growing up, we had to share a vehicle and it sucked. Don't get me wrong. Like, I would have loved to have my own vehicle, but I just think four just seems like a lot.
0: And Kristen's our MVP on this because this is what her thoughts were on it.
3: It might work for some, but for our family, we have to have multiple vehicles as well. So I do side with that. I'm sorry.
0: Thank you. All right.
2: I like how bad you feel for siding with Casey. That's my favorite part about all this, honestly. I don't care that you side with him. It's that you feel bad about it.
0: I'm so embarrassed to say this. Yeah, well, I kind of also feel that, too.
2: Yeah.
0: Because, listen, I'm not oddly proud of having four cars in the driveway either.
2: Yeah, you don't like all the room that it's taking up,
0: I do not. And she is our show MVP.
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6: 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Clear
7: through this evening, temperature falling to around 20 as we're going to get some relief from the humidity tonight. Overnight clear sky with some fog and a low near 13. We're going to get a mix of sun and cloud tomorrow with that fog in the morning. There is the chance of showers late in the day with the risk of a thunderstorm as well. High near 30, Humidex making it feel more like 33.

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9: Nice and clear for this evening. Temperature falling to around 20 by midnight as the humidity starts to break. A clear sky overnight tonight with some fog developing in there as well, dropping to a low of around 13. Fog tomorrow morning, but a mix of sun and cloud throughout the rest of the day. Chance of showers and thunderstorms late in the day. High near 30, feeling like 33.

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1: 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Our community cruiser could be your tickets to Boots and Hearts. 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Russell Flass. Russell Dickerson. Brett Kissel. James Barker. And many more. One lucky person will win 2 weekend passes plus camping to Boots and Hearts 2026. 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
6: Clear through this evening, temperature falling to around 20 as we're going to get some relief from the humidity tonight. Overnight clear sky with some fog and a low near 13. We're going to get a mix of sun and cloud tomorrow with that fog in the morning. There is the chance of showers late in the day with the risk of a thunderstorm as well. High near 30, Humidex making it feel more like 33.

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4: Nice and clear for this evening. Temperature falling to around 20 by midnight as the humidity starts to break. A clear sky overnight tonight with some fog developing in there as well, dropping to a low of around 13. Fog tomorrow morning, but a mix of sun and cloud throughout the rest of the day. Chance of showers and thunderstorms late in the day. High near 30, feeling like 33.

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7: Clear through this evening, temperature falling to around 20 as we're going to get some relief from the humidity tonight. Overnight, clear sky with some fog and a low near 13. We're going to get a mix of sun and cloud tomorrow with that fog in the morning. There is the chance of showers late in the day with the risk of a thunderstorm as well. High near 30, Humidex making it feel more like 33.

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6: Some fog for this morning, mix of sun and cloud through the rest of the day, chance of showers and the risk of a thunderstorm late today, hitting a high near 30, feeling more like 33 with the humidity. Cloudy, chance of showers overnight tonight, low near 18. Pretty much the same for the weekend, cloud and showers through Saturday and Sunday with a high of 25 on Saturday and 24 on Sunday.

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4: Fog this morning, but a mix of sun and cloud for the rest of the day. Later today, there is the chance of showers and the risk of a thunderstorm. High of around 30. Humidex making it feel more like 33. Cloudy with a chance of showers overnight tonight. Low 18. Cloudy. Chance of showers through Saturday. High 25. Pretty much the same for Sunday. Cloud and showers and a high of 24.

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7: Some fog for this morning, mix of sun and cloud through the rest of the day, chance of showers and the risk of a thunderstorm late today, hitting a high near 30, feeling more like 33 with the humidity. Cloudy, chance of showers overnight tonight, low near 18. Pretty much the same for the weekend, cloud and showers through Saturday and Sunday with a high of 25 on Saturday and 24 on Sunday.

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5: Fog this morning, but a mix of sun and cloud for the rest of the day. Later today, there is the chance of showers and the risk of a thunderstorm, high of around 30. Humidex making it feel more like 33. Cloudy with a chance of showers overnight tonight, low 18. Cloudy, chance of showers through Saturday, high 25. Pretty much the same for Sunday. Cloud and showers and a high of 24.

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5: Some fog for this morning, mix of sun and cloud through the rest of the day, chance of showers and the risk of a thunderstorm late today, hitting a high near 30, feeling more like 33 with the humidity. Cloudy, chance of showers overnight tonight, low near 18. Pretty much the same for the weekend, cloud and showers through Saturday and Sunday with a high of 25 on Saturday and 24 on Sunday.

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6: Fog this morning, but a mix of sun and cloud for the rest of the day. Later today, there is the chance of showers and the risk of a thunderstorm. High of around 30. Humidex making it feel more like 33. Cloudy with a chance of showers overnight tonight. Low 18. Cloudy. Chance of showers through Saturday. High 25. Pretty much the same for Sunday. Cloud and showers and a high of 24.

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7: Some fog for this morning, mix of sun and cloud through the rest of the day, chance of showers and the risk of a thunderstorm late today, hitting a high near 30, feeling more like 33 with the humidity. Cloudy, chance of showers overnight tonight, low near 18. Pretty much the same for the weekend, cloud and showers through Saturday and Sunday with a high of 25 on Saturday and 24 on Sunday.

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7: Fog this morning, but a mix of sun and cloud for the rest of the day. Later today, there is the chance of showers and the risk of a thunderstorm. High of around 30. Humidex making it feel more like 33. Cloudy with a chance of showers overnight tonight. Low 18. Cloudy. Chance of showers through Saturday. High 25. Pretty much the same for Sunday. Cloud and showers and a high of 24.

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4: Some fog for this morning, mix of sun and cloud through the rest of the day. Chance of showers and the risk of a thunderstorm late today, hitting a high near 30, feeling more like 33 with the humidity. Cloudy chance of showers overnight tonight, low near 18. Pretty much the same for the weekend, cloud and showers through Saturday and Sunday with a high of 25 on Saturday and 24 on Sunday.

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5: Fog this morning, but a mix of sun and cloud for the rest of the day. Later today, there is the chance of showers and the risk of a thunderstorm, high of around 30, Humidex making it feel more like 33. Cloudy with a chance of showers overnight tonight, low 18. Cloudy, chance of showers through Saturday, high 25. Pretty much the same for Sunday, cloud and showers and a high of 24.

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Country 104.9, 531. It is Friday, the long weekend almost here. Going to kick off the long weekend pretty nice, mainly sunny today. High 27, going to be nice and warm, lots of sunshine. We're at 16 outside our studios in Goderich. Let's play some country music. James Barker Band, Kane Brown coming up. Here's Josh Ross. Hate How You Look, Country 104.9.

Country 104.9. It's 538. We have a little more evidence that humans may not have been the only life in this solar system. Tell you the latest after James Barker Band. Here's After Dark.

0: 104.9. It is 5:41. Going to be a sunny Friday. High 27 today. 16 outside our studios in Goderich. You ever look into the night sky? Wonder if we're alone in the universe? Turns out there's a decent chance we weren't alone in this solar system. So the Curiosity rover on Mars, it just discovered a large pathway of honeycomb-like patterns in the dirt. Now, this happens here on Earth. Scientists say it happens when water is pushing itself out of the soil. So if there was enough water to push its way to the surface on Mars, there's a decent chance Mars had the building blocks for life billions of years ago, similar to Earth. But this would not have been intelligent life like humans. It would have been non-intelligent life like humans on TikTok. It's 5:42.
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2: 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The Canadian Agricultural Safety Association wants farmers, workers, and rural community members to make sure that safety is a top priority during the 6th annual Be Grain Safe Week. That's going to run from August 10th to the 16th. The campaign is part of the Be Grain Safe campaign and program, which was launched in order to address concerns about grain-related incidents and fatalities on the farm. Program focuses on educating people about grain hazards while promoting safe work practices and providing specialized training to reduce risks in agricultural workplace. You can find more information at the Be Grain Safe Week website. And that's your Food and Ag Report. I'm Phil DeLand.
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How much time do you spend scrolling social media? Be honest with me. Hour a day? 2 hours a day? If you need some help stopping the scroll, there's a new Canadian invention that can help you get there. 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

0: 551. How much time would you say you scroll social media every day? I'm on Reddit for about 2 hours a day. It's way too long. So if you need help stopping the scroll, a college student in Quebec developed a social media platform called Livio. No ads, no algorithm. When you've seen everything your friends have posted, it tells you you've seen everything. Here's my concern. I don't want healthy social media the same way I don't want healthy potato chips. Like, are the baked Lay's fewer calories than regular Lay's? Yeah. But have you ever had a grocery store run out of baked Lay's? No, because I want flavor. And endless scrolling is the flavor of social media. But instead of like chips getting high blood pressure, I also get more racist. Got your news update in minutes.
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3: Good morning. It's Friday, July 31st. I'm RJ Broadhead. Travelers on WestJet are still in limbo. There could be a strike or lockout as of 2 a.m. Eastern Time on Sunday. The union representing the 4,400 flight attendants said that the two sides remain far apart on key issues. WestJet is allowing passengers with flights scheduled between now and August 4th to make a one-time change or cancel it with no fee. If no deal is reached, the airline is expected to start canceling flights at some point today. Provincial police were dispatched to an abandoned building in Goderich on Tuesday regarding reports of people who allegedly had weapons. Police say they learned the weapons were toy pellet guns. Six people were detained but later released, and OPP say there's no threat to public safety. We are launching into the second last long weekend of the summer. As far as the weather is concerned, it will be hot all weekend with a humidex around 30 degrees. Rain is in the forecast tonight, tomorrow, and Sunday, with sunshine back on Monday. And it's a more open than closed situation for the civic holiday, with some big chain grocery stores remaining open, along with some LCBO and beer store locations, and most malls and attractions. Banks and government offices will be closed. Some not-so-good news heading into the long weekend, with health officials advising people to avoid swimming at seven Lake Huron beaches. Testing released yesterday shows many of them are over the acceptable limit for E. coli. This includes Goderich's main beach and Goderich Rotary Cove. Retesting will be done, with results expected no later than Saturday. And if you know a caretaker who deserves recognition, you have this weekend to nominate it no later than Saturday. And if you know a caretaker who deserves recognition, you have this weekend to nominate them. The Gateway Center of Excellence in Rural Health

0: Red Sox defeated the A's. The Twins were down 3 to the Royals in the bottom of the ninth with two outs. Then Cody Clemens hit an ultimate grand slam for the walk-off win. National League division leaders, the Dodgers and Braves, got victories. The wild card leading Cubs defeated St. Louis. The Cardinals visit the Blue Jays tonight. The BC Lions downed Winnipeg for their second win. The Tempo scored a season low, 72 points in a home loss to Minnesota. Canada beat Finland at the World Junior Summer Showcase. Cal Foote, one of the World Junior players recently acquitted of sexual assault, had his contract in the Swedish Hockey League terminated after objections from fans. And the European and North American soccer federations announced they'll boycott all FIFA competitions in protest of the plan to sell stakes in the World Cup to private equity investors. I'll have your forecast next.
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0: Sunshine today, a high of 27 with a humidex in the 30s. There is a 40% chance of showers tonight with the risk of a thunderstorm and a low of 19. For the long weekend, mainly cloudy tomorrow with a 40% chance of showers in the morning. There will be rain in the afternoon, though. There's also a risk of a thunderstorm, a high of 25, a humidex of 30. Sunday, cloudy with a chance of showers and a high of 25. And Monday, sunshine and a high of 26. Right now, it's 15 outside our studio in Goderich. I'm RJ Broadhead, and now you're up to date.
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Roderich. Matt's still off. He'll be back on Tuesday. How much money would you have to win in the lottery to stop working? Guys in the news for winning Lotto Max says he plans to keep his job. Talk more after Jade Eagleson. Here's Do It Anyway, Country 104.9.

0: 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It is 6:10. Sunshine high 27 today. Going to be a nice way to go into the long weekend. You win Lotto Max. How much would you have to win to quit your job? $1 million? $10 million? $20 million? $100,000? You quitting your job? For me, $5 million, I'm gone. Guy named Brandon from King City near Toronto won $10 million on Lotto Max. Says he plans to keep working because he's just a few years from retirement. He's put in all that time, just a few more years, gets that retirement, gets that pension. I've already planned how I'd quit the station. It involves my boss, two fingers, and destroying the new printer we got because it doesn't recognize the new ink as authentic Brother ink. That printer is getting taken behind the office and beaten harder than me in public school for being named Fatty. It's 6:11.
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0: 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In Kincardine, the average price is 167.9. 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

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Long weekend almost here. Just one more work day. You got 3 days off. Also, the last weekend to get into our contest for free weekend passes to Boots and Hearts and Burles Creek. Tell you how to get hooked up after Dallas Smith. 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

0: Country 104.9, 620 sunshine for the Friday heading into the long weekend. Going to be a high of 27. We're at 15 outside our studios in Goddard. Civic long weekend. It's pretty much here. It's going to be your last chance to get into the draw for a pair of weekend passes with camping to Boots and Hearts at Burrows Creek. The Chicks, Rascal Flatts, Tucker Wedmore, Brett Kissel all performing. When you see Cruiser Tori out and about this weekend, she's going to have a ballot box with her. Fill out a ballot, put it in the box. Pretty easy, right? You'll be in the draw coming up on Tuesday for those Boots and Hearts tickets. So the draw is going to be Tuesday, August 4th. The concert is next weekend, August 7th through the 9th. At around 8:50 this morning, we'll be talking about where Tori will be this weekend so you can find her and fill out a ballot. By the way, we didn't just come across these Boots and Hearts tickets. We have some sponsors for it. Schaefer's Ladies Wear and Lingerie in Goderich, Robinson Chevrolet in Seaforth, Cowboy Loft in Brussels, and Lindhoy Enterprises in Wingham. So at 8:50 on the morning show this morning, we're going to be talking about where you can find Tori to fill out a ballot. Five things you need to know in minutes.
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2: Good morning, I'm RJ Broadhead. Here's what's happening. OPP say they were dispatched to an abandoned building in Goderich on Tuesday about people who allegedly had weapons. Police say they found the weapons were toy pellet guns, and the six people who were detained were later released, and OPP say there's no threat to public safety. If you know a caretaker who deserves recognition, you have this weekend to nominate them. The Gateway Center of Excellence in Rural Health will be recognizing local caretakers at the Care and Compassion Awards ceremony on September 17th, and you can find a link to nominate a caretaker in your life at bayshorebroadcasting.ca. Testing released yesterday shows seven Lake Huron beaches are over the acceptable limit for E. coli. This includes Goderich's Main Beach and Goderich Rotary Cove. Retesting will be done today with results expected tomorrow. WestJet is expected to start canceling flights today if no deal is reached between the airline and its flight attendants. There could be a strike or lockout as of 2 a.m. Eastern Time on Sunday. The long weekend forecast, sunny today with a humidex in the 30s. Tonight there's a chance of showers. Tomorrow a chance of morning showers, but it will rain in the afternoon and a humidex again in the 30s. Sunday a chance of rain, a high of 25, and holiday Monday sunny and a high of 26. Right now it's 15 outside our studio in Goderich. I'm RJ Broadhead, and now you're up to date.
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101.9. 6:36 on a sunny Friday, heading into the long weekend. Coming up after Owen Wrigley, got the latest in country music news, including how Shania Twain keeps her marriage healthy. Talk more after Love, Hate, Love. 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

0: country news. Bailey Zimmerman has canceled 10 European tour dates because he says he needs to focus on, and I quote, important family matters. He says everything's okay. It's just that my family needs attention, and that's what I've got to do. Shania Twain says communication is the biggest thing that keeps her 15-year marriage to Frederic Thibault strong. Twain told People magazine, he's not inhibited with expressing his feelings and that they're comfortable talking through problems, which is good advice. And if you follow it, you can be just like Shania and be happy in your second marriage that's the same age as my car. That's Country News at 6:39.
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2: 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The Canadian Agricultural Safety Association wants farmers, workers, and rural community members to make sure that safety is a top priority during the 6th annual Be Grain Safe Week. That's going to run from August 10th to the 16th. The campaign is part of the Be Grain Safe campaign and program, which was launched in order to address concerns about grain-related incidents and fatalities on the farm. Program focuses on educating people about grain hazards while promoting safe work practices and providing specialized training to reduce risks in agricultural workplace. You can find more information at the Be Grain Safe Week website. And that's your Food and Ag Report. I'm Phil DeLand.
1: 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The Chicks. Russell Glass. Russell Dickerson. Brett Kissel. James Parker. And many more. One lucky person will win two weekend passes plus camping to Boots and Hearts 2026. 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

Country 104.9, 644. It's Mornings with Matt and Fatty, but Matt's off. He'll be back on Tuesday after the long weekend. If you've got some travel plans with WestJet, possible strike looming this weekend, you could start to feel the effects today. We'll talk more after Kyle McCurney, Country 104.9.

0: Country 104.9, 648, sunny Friday, heading into the long weekend. Sunshine high 27 today. It is 15 outside our studios in Goderich. You're flying with WestJet anytime soon. You want to double check if your flight is still happening. Flight attendants with WestJet say they could be going on strike on Sunday, but we could start seeing flight cancellations today. So if you have a flight booked between now and Tuesday, you can get a refund or change the day of your flight. Or maybe instead of flying to Florida, you could drive there with your family. You could visit those sheds on the side of the highway that sell every kind of beef jerky. If you go to a good one, you can buy alligator jerky. And I saw one with kangaroo jerky. Might seem sad to eat a kangaroo, but every kangaroo was slaughtered humanely by being whacked over the head with a didgeridoo. Got your news update in minutes.
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2: It's Friday, July 31st. Good morning. I'm RJ Broadhead. Huron OPP are investigating a weapons call in Goderich. Police say they were dispatched Tuesday to a weapons call at an abandoned building near a group of local businesses along Huron Road. Officers say they learned the weapons were toy pellet guns. Six people were detained but later released, and OPP say there is no threat to public safety. Some not-so-good news heading into the long weekend, with health officials advising people to avoid swimming at 7 Lake Huron beaches. Testing released yesterday shows many of them are over the acceptable limit for E. coli. This includes Goderich's main beach and Goderich Rotary Cove. Retesting will be done today, with results expected tomorrow. Caretakers in Huron County are getting the spotlight. The Gateway Center of Excellence in Rural Health will be recognizing local caretakers at the Care and Compassion Awards ceremony on September 17th. If you know a caretaker who deserves recognition, you have this weekend to nominate them. You can find a link to the nomination form at bayshorebroadcasting.ca. Travelers on WestJet are still in limbo. There could be a strike or lockout as of 2 a.m. Eastern Time on Sunday. The union representing the 4,400 flight attendants said that the two sides remain far apart on key issues. WestJet is allowing passengers with flights scheduled between now and August 4th to make a one-time change. or cancel it with no fee. If no

0: Here's the morning sports. The Blue Jays were off while the American League's top team kept on winning. The Rays beat West-leading Texas. The White Sox are atop the Central. They clipped the Yankees. The Red Sox defeated the A's. The Twins were down 3 to the Royals in the bottom of the ninth with 2 outs. Then Cody Clemens hit an ultimate grand slam for the walk-off win. National League division leaders, the Dodgers and Braves, got victories. The wild card leading Cubs defeated St. Louis. The Cardinals visit the Blue Jays tonight. The BC Lions downed Winnipeg for their second win. The Tempo scored a season low, 72 points in a home loss to Minnesota. Canada beat Finland at the World Junior Summer Showcase. Cal Foote, one of the World Junior players recently acquitted of sexual assault, had his contract in the Swedish Hockey League terminated after objections from fans. And the European and North American Soccer Federations announced they'll boycott all FIFA competitions in protest of the plan to sell stakes in the World Cup to private equity investors. That's news and sports. I'll have your forecast next.
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0: Sunshine today, a high of 27 with a humidex in the 30s. There is a chance of rain tonight with a risk of a thunderstorm and a low of 19 for the long weekend. Tomorrow, mainly cloudy with a chance of morning showers, but we will get rain in the afternoon. A high of 25, a humidex in the 30s. Sunday, there's a chance of showers, a high of 25. And Monday looks dry, sunshine and a high of 26. Right now, it's 15 outside our studio in Goderich. I'm RJ Broadhead, and now you're up to date.
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It is 7:08. It's Mornings with Matt and Fatty. Matt's still off. He'll be back on Tuesday after the long weekend. By the way, nice day heading into the long weekend today. Mainly sunny, high 27. Going to feel like 30 with the Humidex factor. So you know grocery prices are crazy. Loblaw saw a big profit spike on one specific product in their latest financial report. We'll talk more after Luke Bryan. This

0: Country 104.9, 712 on a sunny Friday going into the long weekend. We're talking about Loblaws, who released their second quarter profits for this year. The biggest moneymaker was at their pharmacy, specifically people buying weight loss drugs, Ozempic and Wegovy, as well as generic versions of those drugs. Loblaws says they saw profits from those drugs rise 4% last quarter, which makes sense because if you can't afford groceries, the logical next step is buying a drug that makes you way less hungry. My parents got me on this drug that makes me eat only once a day, and it's called Poverty. Ask your doctor if Poverty is right for you. I'd recommend asking your therapist, but it's not in the budget. 713.
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0: In Goderich, the average gas price is 159.9 cents a liter. In Kincardine, the average price is 167.9. In Clinton, 173.9.
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Country 104.9 717 Sunshine for the Friday heading into the long weekend. Matt's still off. He'll be back on Tuesday after the long weekend. We are giving away $1,000 cash in just a few weeks. Tell you how you could win coming up after the Chicks. Here's Cowboy Take Me Away. 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

0: 104.9, 722. Nice way to start off the long weekend today. We're looking at sunshine, high 27, going to feel like 30, beach weather for your Friday. We're at 16 outside our studios in Goderich. Could you use an extra $1,000? 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Snap a photo. Submit it over at country1049.ca. Then on September 4th, we put all the entries into a hat. Someone will win $1,000 cash. Now, we're a radio station, so we're cheap as hell. We got some sponsors for this. This is their cash. Goderich Sunset Golf Club, Blue Horizon Leisurescapes, Pit Lane Automotive, Teeswater Agricultural Society, Blue Water Carpet and Tile, and Huron Shores Marine and Equipment. And I want you to be creative with the sticker. Put it on your kid's mouth if they're complaining about dinner, or like stick it inside a urinal so people can aim at it and avoid splashback. Wherever you put it, snap a photo, go to country1049.ca, submit it there. You will be in the draw September 4th for $1,000 cash in the form of a check that you take to the bank and then you get cash. Five things you need to know in minutes.
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2: I'm RJ Broadhead. Good morning. Here's what's happening. WestJet is expected to start canceling flights today if no deal is reached between the airline and its flight attendants. There could be a strike or lockout as of 2 a.m. Eastern Time on Sunday. OPP say they were dispatched to an abandoned building in Goderich on Tuesday about people who allegedly had weapons. Police say they found the weapons were toy pellet guns, and the six people who were detained were later released, and OPP say there's no threat to public safety. If you know a caretaker who deserves recognition, you have this weekend to nominate them. The Gateway Center of Excellence in Rural Health will be recognizing local caretakers at the Care and Compassion Awards ceremony on September 17th, and you can find a link to nominate a caretaker in your life at bayshorebroadcasting.ca. Testing released yesterday shows seven Lake Huron beaches are over the acceptable limit for E. coli. This includes Goderich's Main Beach and Goderich Rotary Cove. Retesting will be done today with results expected tomorrow. The long weekend forecast, sunny today with a humidex in the 30s. Tonight there's a chance of showers. Tomorrow a chance of morning showers, but it will rain in the afternoon and a humidex again in the 30s. Sunday a chance of rain, a high of 25, and holiday Monday sunny and a high of 26. Right now it's 16 outside our studio in Goderich. I'm RJ Broadhead, and now you're up to date.
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Jersey's best country, Country 104.9, 734, kicking off the long weekend today with sunshine. High 27, going to feel like 30 with the Humidex factor. Got a little more evidence that humans may not have been the only life in our solar system. Tell you the latest after Braden King. 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

0: 104.9, 738. You ever look into the night sky, wonder if we're alone in the universe? Turns out there's an okay chance we weren't alone in this solar system. So the Curiosity rover on Mars, it just discovered a large pathway of honeycomb-like patterns in the dirt, which scientists say happens when water is pushing itself out of the soil upwards. And if there was enough water to push its way to the surface, there's a decent chance Mars had the building blocks for life billions of years ago, similar to Earth. But this wouldn't have been intelligent life like humans. It would have been non-intelligent life like humans on TikTok. It's 7:38.
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2: 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The Canadian Agricultural Safety Association wants farmers, workers, and rural community members to make sure that safety is a top priority during the 6th annual Be Grain Safe Week. That's going to run from August 10th to the 16th. The campaign is part of the Be Grain Safe campaign and program, which was launched in order to address concerns about grain-related incidents and fatalities on the farm. Program focuses on educating people about grain hazards while promoting safe work practices and providing specialized training to reduce risks in agricultural workplace. 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And that's your Food and Ag Report. I'm Phil DeLand.
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Sunshine, high 27, heading into the long weekend. Nice looking day. How much time do you spend scrolling social media? Hour a day? 2 hours a day? If you need some help to stop scrolling, there's a new Canadian invention that can help you get there. We'll talk more after Morgan Wallen. 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

0: Lake Country, 104.9, 747. Matt's still off, but he's going to be back after the long weekend on Tuesday. I'll be off next week, so it's just Matt. Sorry about that. How much time would you say you spend scrolling social media every day? I'm on Reddit for like 2 hours a day. Way too long. So if you need help stopping the scroll, college student in Quebec developed a social media platform called Livio. No ads, no algorithm, just what you follow. You follow your friends, you only see them. And when you've seen everything your friends have posted, it tells you you've seen everything. You're done. That's it. Here's my concern. I don't want healthy social media. The same way I don't want healthy potato chips. Like, are the baked Lay's fewer calories than the regular Lay's? Yeah. But have you ever heard of a grocery store running out of baked potato chips? Come on, man. Of course not. I want flavor. And endless scrolling is the flavor of social media. But like, instead of getting high blood pressure, you get like more racist. Got your news update in minutes.
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3: Good morning. It's Friday, July 31st. I'm RJ Broadhead. Travelers on WestJet are still in limbo. There could be a strike or lockout as of 2 a.m. Eastern Time on Sunday. The union representing the 4,400 flight attendants said that the two sides remain far apart on key issues. WestJet is allowing passengers with flights scheduled between now and August 4th to make a one-time change or cancel it with no fee. If no deal is reached, the airline is expected to start canceling flights at some point today. Provincial police were dispatched to an abandoned building in Goderich on Tuesday regarding reports of people who allegedly had weapons. Police say they learned the weapons were toy pellet guns. Six people were detained but later released, and OPP say there's no threat to public safety. We are launching into the second last long weekend of the summer. As far as the weather is concerned, it will be hot all weekend with a humidex around 30 degrees. Rain is in the forecast tonight, tomorrow, and Sunday, with sunshine back on Monday. And it's a more open than closed situation for the civic holiday, with some big chain grocery stores remaining open, along with some LCBO and beer store locations, and most malls and attractions. Banks and government offices will be closed. Some not-so-good news heading into the long weekend, with health officials advising people to avoid swimming at seven Lake Huron beaches. Testing released yesterday shows many of them are over the acceptable limit for E. coli. This includes Goderich's main beach and Goderich Rotary Cove. Retesting will be done, with results expected no later than Saturday. And if you know a caretaker who deserves recognition, you have this weekend to nominate them. The Gateway Center of Excellence in Rural Health will be recognizing local caretakers at the Care and Compassion Awards ceremony on September 17th. And you can find a link to nominate a caretaker in your life at bayshorebroadcasting.ca. And now here's the morning sports. The Blue Jays were off while the American League's top team kept on winning. The Rays beat West-leading Texas. The White Sox are atop the Central. They clipped the Yankees. The Red Sox defeated the A's. The Twins were down 3 to the Royals in the bottom of the ninth with two outs. Then Cody Clemens hit an ultimate grand slam for the walk-off win. We're down 3 to the Royals in the bottom of the ninth with two outs. Then Cody Clemens hit an ultimate grand slam for the walk-off win. National League division leaders, the Dodgers and Braves, got victories.

0: European and North American soccer federations announced they'll boycott all FIFA competitions in protest of the plan to sell stakes in the World Cup to private equity investors. I'll have your forecast next.
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0: Sunny and hot today with a high of 27. It will feel in the 30s, though, with the Humidex. Tonight, a low of 19, and there is a 40% chance of showers. In fact, there's a chance of rain every day for the long weekend except for Monday. Tomorrow's high will be 26, again a Humidex in the 30s. On Sunday, a high of 25, and Monday, the dry day, sunny and a high of 26. Right now, it's 17 outside our studio in Goderich. I'm RJ Broadhead, and now you're up to date.
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9:08 on a sunny Friday, heading into the long weekend. Sunshine high 27 today. It is 19 outside our studios in Goderich. How much money would you have to win to just stop working? There's a guy who made the news. He won Lotto Max, but says he plans to keep working. We'll talk more after Tony Stevens. Here's Whiskey in Colorado, Country 104.9.

0: Country 104.9. It's 8:12. Mornings with Matt and Fatty. Matt's still off. He'll be back on Tuesday. You win Lotto Max. How much do you have to win to quit your job? For me, $5 million. $5 million, I'm gone. There's a guy named Brandon from King City near Toronto. He won $10 million on Lotto Max. Says he plans to keep working because he's just a few years from retirement. Wants that pension, so he's going to keep working for a few more years, even though he's got $10 million in the bank. I've already planned how I would quit this station, and it would involve my boss, two fingers, and destroying the new printer we got because it doesn't recognize the new ink as authentic Brother ink. That printer is getting taken behind the office, and it is getting beaten harder than me in second grade for being named Fatty. It's 8:12.
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2: 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In Kincardine, the average price is 167.9. In Clinton, 173.9.
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Country 104.9, 817 sunshine for the Friday heading into the long weekend. 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

0: weekend almost here. Going to kick it off pretty nice today. Sunshine, high 27. Going to feel like 30 with the Humidex. It is 19 outside our studios in Goderich. And with the Civic Long Weekend here, it is your last chance to get into the draw for a pair of weekend passes with camping to Boots and Hearts at Burrells Creek, Rascal Flats, The Chicks, Tucker Wetmore, Brett Kissel all performing that weekend. Here's how you get involved. When you see Cruiser Tori out and about this weekend, she's going to have a ballot box with her. She's going to have some ballots as well. Fill out a ballot, put it in the box. You'll be in the draw coming up next week on Tuesday for those Boots and Hearts tickets. It's coming up Tuesday, August 4th. The concert is next weekend, August 7th through the 9th. And we didn't just get a hold of these. We bought these and we're giving them to you. And our sponsors helped us buy them. Schaefer's Ladies Wear and Lingerie in Goderich, Robinson Chevrolet in Seaforth, Cowboy Loft in Brussels, and Linhoy Enterprises in Wingham. We'll be talking later in the morning show around 8:50 or so about where Cruiser Tori is going to be this weekend, where you can find that ballot box. Got the five things you need to know in minutes.
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1: Good morning, I'm RJ Broadhead. Here's what's happening. OPP say they were dispatched to an abandoned building in Goderich on Tuesday about people who allegedly had weapons. Police say they found the weapons were toy pellet guns, and the six people who were detained were later released, and OPP say there's no threat to public safety. If you know a caretaker who deserves recognition, you have this weekend to nominate them. The Gateway Center of Excellence in Rural Health will be recognizing local caretakers at the Care and Compassion Awards ceremony on September 17th, and you can find a link to nominate a caretaker in your life at bayshorebroadcasting.ca. Testing released yesterday shows seven Lake Huron beaches are over the acceptable limit for E. coli. This includes Goderich's Main Beach and Goderich Rotary Cove. Retesting will be done today with results expected tomorrow. WestJet is expected to start canceling flights today if no deal is reached between the airline and its flight attendants. There could be a strike or lockout as of 2 a.m. Eastern Time on Sunday. The long weekend forecast, sunny today with a humidex in the 30s. Tonight there's a chance of showers. Tomorrow a chance of morning showers, but it will rain in the afternoon and a humidex again in the 30s. Sunday a chance of rain, a high of 25, and holiday Monday sunny and a high of 26. Right now it's 18 outside our studio in Goderich. I'm RJ Broadhead, and now you're up to date.
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104.9. It is 8:34 on a sunny Friday going into a long weekend coming up after Brad Paisley, the latest in country music news. And we may have a special guest in studio helping me with this. It's after I'm going to miss her. 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

0: with Co-op Tory.
1: Bailey Zimmerman has canceled 10 Europe tour dates because he says he needs to focus on important family matters.
0: Important family matters, yeah. You say?
1: So he says everything's okay, just that his family needs his attention and that's all that he's got to do.
0: All right, so no North American tour dates canceled, but a bunch of European tour dates. Shania Twain says communication is the biggest thing that keeps her 15-year marriage to Frederick Tabou strong. Twain told People magazine he's not inhibited when expressing his feelings and that they're comfortable talking through problems, which is good advice. That's good advice, right? Communication?
1: Yeah, pretty good advice.
0: All right. Especially, you want to be like Shania Twain. You want to have a healthy second marriage that's not as old as my car. That's country news. It is 8:38.
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0: Country 104.9. It is 8:43. Joined in studio by who used to be Co-op Tori. You're Cruiser Tori now. Yeah. You're on the payroll.
1: Yeah, Cruiser Tori. I like the name.
0: We give you money now. You like Cruiser Tori better than Co-op Tori?
1: Yeah, okay. That sounds better to me.
0: You're a cruiser person now. You're going to be out and about here on County this weekend. And it's going to be a busy weekend for you because we got two big contests going on right now. This is the last weekend to get your ballot in the Boots and Hearts draw. That's coming up on Tuesday. We're making that draw Tuesday morning. So you got to see Tori, pick up a ballot, fill it out, and put it in the ballot box. So you're going to be on Saturday at the Goderich Farmers Market in the morning from 8 to 11.
1: Yeah.
0: So that's Saturday morning. Then in the afternoon from 1 to 3, you're going to be at the Goderich Sunset Golf Club.
1: Yes, I am.
0: So that's where Tori's going to be on Saturday. On Sunday, you're going to be pretty much all over the county.
1: Yes.
0: You're going to be at the Goderich Firefighters Breakfast from 7 to 9 Sunday morning. And then at McDonald's locations all across Huron County.
1: Yeah.
0: Goderich, Exeter, Grand Bend, and Wingham all throughout the day.
1: Yeah, come find me at some McDonald's, guys.
0: Yeah. That was weird. No times are posted for the McDonald's yet, but follow us on the Facebook page, the Country 104.9 Facebook fan page. You always update that in the Instagram account so people can follow you there.
1: Yeah, make sure you guys send some likes as well to the social media accounts and come find me, get some merch, and also get your tickets, a chance to win.
0: That's another thing I want to mention, the merch. What seems to be the most popular thing right now? Because we got
1: the
0: stickers for our Stick It to Win It contest. We have highlighters sponsored by Hurontel.
1: Yeah.
0: And then we have water bottles sponsored by Moss Fruit and Vegetable Farms.
1: I went through those highlighters in like a day. And it was a big box. People love the highlighters. It's a multi-highlighter.
0: Kind of good thing with school coming up too. If you got to buy school supplies, your kids need highlighters, get some free highlighters. Sponsored by Hurontel. I'm going to keep you around for a second because you like to make fun of me here at the station, which I like. Insulting is my love language, but you like to make fun of me for being old. I feel like you're getting old now. You are the one who is becoming old, and I'll explain coming up after Tyler Hubbard. Here's Park, Country 104.9.

0: 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It's 8:47. Joined in studio by Cruiser Tori, our cruiser person.
1: Yeah.
0: You're going to be out and about here on County this weekend. If you want to see where she is and grab some free swag, follow us on the Country 104.9 Facebook fan page or Country 104.9 on Instagram. You were in the office yesterday and you were trashing me, as you do, which is fine. And I like it. But you made an old comment to me. And I want to address this because I feel like this applies to you as well.
1: Which old comment?
0: So we were talking about, you were looking through the office and you found something that would work on old phones that had a headphone jack.
1: Oh, yes.
0: And I was talking about how, oh yeah, phones used to have headphone jacks. And you said, yeah, you remember that because you're old. And I said, but you remember that too.
1: Yeah, I was like 11.
0: Yeah, but you remember it.
1: Barely.
0: Like, I was barely an adult when they disallowed smoking inside. You used to be able to smoke in restaurants. And then when I was like fairly young, they disallowed it, but I still remember it. But that's what getting old is. And for you, I'm wondering if this is like the first example of like, well, I remember when phones had headphone jacks. That's all getting old is I remember when. That's the whole point of aging, is just complaining about the way things used to be.
1: But it's better now, so I'm not complaining.
0: Okay, fair enough.
1: Because you all got to hold it at some weird angle for it to work.
0: I guess so.
1: You also don't even need a cord anymore.
0: Well, you need a cord to charge it still.
1: No, not even anymore.
0: But there still needs to be a cord for the charger. A cord is still in the equation at some point. What I'm saying is you need to book a hair appointment for your gray hairs. We got your Hyundai of Goderich Workday kickoff on the way with Blake Shelton, Dallas Smith, and Tabe.
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Sunshine today, a high of 27 with a humidex in the 30s. There is a 40% chance of showers tonight with the risk of a thunderstorm and a low of 19. For the long weekend, mainly cloudy tomorrow with a 40% chance of showers in the morning. There will be rain in the afternoon, though. There's also a risk of a thunderstorm, a high of 25, a humidex of 30. Sunday, cloudy with a chance of showers and a high of 25. And Monday, sunshine and a high of 26.

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Sunshine today, a high of 27 with a humidex in the 30s. There is a chance of rain tonight with a risk of a thunderstorm and a low of 19 for the long weekend. Tomorrow, mainly cloudy with a chance of morning showers, but we will get rain in the afternoon. A high of 25, a humidex in the 30s. Sunday, there's a chance of showers, a high of 25. And Monday looks dry, sunshine, and a high of 26.

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Sunshine today, a high of 27 with a humidex in the 30s. There is a 40% chance of showers tonight with the risk of a thunderstorm and a low of 19. For the long weekend, mainly cloudy tomorrow with a 40% chance of showers in the morning. There will be rain in the afternoon, though. There's also a risk of a thunderstorm, a high of 25, a humidex of 30. Sunday, cloudy with a chance of showers and a high of 25. And Monday, sunshine and a high of 26.

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8: Sunshine today, a high of 27 with a humidex in the 30s. There is a chance of rain tonight with a risk of a thunderstorm and a low of 19 for the long weekend. Tomorrow, mainly cloudy with a chance of morning showers, but we will get rain in the afternoon. A high of 25, a humidex in the 30s. Sunday, there's a chance of showers, a high of 25. And Monday looks dry, sunshine, and a high of 26.

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Brian with one margarita. Today's best country, Country 104.9. Good morning, Zach here. How's it going? Welcome to Friday. You made it to the weekend. Full weather update coming up in about 10 minutes here. Here's Dallas Smith. 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
5: Sunshine today, a high of 27 with a humidex in the 30s. There is a 40% chance of showers tonight with the risk of a thunderstorm and a low of 19. For the long weekend, mainly cloudy tomorrow with a 40% chance of showers in the morning. There will be rain in the afternoon, though. There's also a risk of a thunderstorm, a high of 25, a humidex of 30. Sunday, cloudy with a chance of showers and a high of 25. And Monday, sunshine and a high of 26.

0: Today's Best Country, Country 104.9, Gord Bamford with Dive Bar. So it seems like workers have actually begun the process of removing thousands of gallons of rotting fish sauce, yuck, from a Newfoundland and Labrador plant that was abandoned in the early 2000s. Now, St. Mary's Mayor Steve Ryan said that the former Atlantic Seafood Sauce Company plant had been stinking up the town for decades, and it has been really, really bad. Now, cleanup plans were actually delayed for years because the various levels of government debated over who was responsible for removing the rotten sauce. Now, the Newfoundland and Labrador government approved a $2 million budget for the operation last year, and officials said that there are 110 tanks, each holding 3,000 gallons of rotten sauce, and they're currently being cleared out. Oh my goodness.
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5: Sunshine today, a high of 27 with a humidex in the 30s. There is a chance of rain tonight with a risk of a thunderstorm and a low of 19 for the long weekend. Tomorrow, mainly cloudy with a chance of morning showers, but we will get rain in the afternoon. A high of 25, a humidex in the 30s. Sunday, there's a chance of showers, a high of 25. And Monday looks dry, sunshine, and a high of 26.

0: David Lee Murphy with Dust on the Bottle. Today's Best Country, Country 104.9. We get your news, weather, and sports that's coming up at the top of the hour at noon here. And following that, we've got your Free For All Friday songs. And this week, just to give you a little hint on the theme, it has a little something to do with that song, David Lee Murphy, Dust on the Bottle. You'll find out what the theme is this week following the news right here on Country 104.9.
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3: Good afternoon. I'm Phil DeLand. Here on OPP are investigating a weapons call in Goderich. Police say they were dispatched Tuesday to a weapons call at an abandoned building near a group of local businesses along Huron Road. Officers say they learned the weapons were toy pellet guns. Six people were detained but later released. OPP say there is no threat to public safety. Caretakers in Huron County are getting the spotlight. The Gateway Center of Excellence in Rural Health will be recognizing local caretakers at the Care and Compassion Awards ceremony in September. If you know a caretaker who deserves recognition, you have this weekend to nominate them. You can find a link to the form at bayshorebroadcasting.ca. Health officials are advising people to avoid swimming at seven Lake Huron beaches. Testing released yesterday shows many of them are over the acceptable limit for E. coli. This includes Goderich's Main Beach, Goderich Rotary Cove, Point Clark Beach, Amberley Beach, Hay Township Beach, Pavilion Road Beach, and Station Beach in Kincardine. Retesting will be done with results expected no later than Saturday. OPP are using aircraft this long weekend to look for dangerous and aggressive drivers. Spotters will be airborne and identifying traffic violators to officers on the ground. Police say the initiative is in response to alarming increases in high-risk driving. Areas that will be covered include Orillia, Dufferin, and Caledon. It's going to be a nice start to the long weekend, but that could change quickly. Environment Canada says today will be mostly sunny with a high of around 28. However, we could get some showers later today. Those could carry on through the weekend. Saturday and Sunday in particular are calling for rain, and the risk of thunderstorms could end on a positive note Monday with a mix of sun and cloud and a high near 26. A Canada-wide arrest warrant's been issued for a man from India after running a psychic scam. Toronto police say the man, known as Babu, allegedly took $800,000 from victims by preying on their belief in the supernatural. They believe he has since fled the country. Investigators say he ran Indian psychic and spiritual healer businesses between 2024 and 2025. A late entry in the race for Toronto mayor is taking votes away from at least one other candidate. Former cabinet minister Chris Alexander recently threw his hat into the ring, which a poll by Forum Research shows is having a ripple effect. A little more than 1,000 Torontonians were polled, showing current mayor Olivia Chow has 47% support. Then second place is Brad Bradford with 32% and Alexander at 11. However, without Alexander in the mix, Chow would jump to 48% support, Bradford up to 36. In sports this hour, Toronto home to St. Louis for a weekend series starting tonight. Dylan Cease goes for the Jays. With the trade deadline coming up on Monday, there's still plenty of speculation that the team will be heavy sellers. Toronto was last in the AL East and 5.5 games out of a wild card spot. That's news and sports. Your forecast is next.
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3: Mostly sunny for today with the chance of showers late today. High around 28, feeling closer to 31 with the humidity. Cloudy chance of showers throughout tonight, low near 18. More cloud and showers through the day tomorrow. Also the risk of a thunderstorm in there. High near 27, feeling more like 32 with the humidity. Right outside of our Goderich studio, it's 25, but feels more like 30 with the humidity. I'm Phil DeLand. Now you're up to date.
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0: That's Little Big Town with wine, beer, and whiskey. 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For today, we had Little Big Town, Brad Paisley. We even got to hear from Toby Keith to kick us off. And the theme for this Free For All Friday, well, it was all about the theming of it. 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
5: A mix of sun and cloud for today. There is the chance of showers later today. High of around 28, feeling more like 31 with the humidity. Mostly cloudy tonight. Chance of showers, low 18. Cloudy with the chance of showers through the day tomorrow. Risk of a thunderstorm as well. High around 27, feeling more like 32.

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0: 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Jade Eagleson, Telluride. And coming up at 1240 here, the first ever ice pump.
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0: Hawaii's best country, Country 104.9. That's Shania Twain with Up. She's my favorite, by the way. Now, I had to do a bit of a double take on this one and even check the date of the post to make sure, you know, it wasn't like an April Fool's joke or something. But it seems like Petro-Canada has launched Canada's first ever ice pump. That would be a working gas pump that, well, dispenses ice instead of fuel. So it's inspired by the classic, you know, Canadian challenge of cooler math, which is figuring out how much ice you need to survive a weekend at the cottage. Now, apparently there's one station listed on the post. Apparently it's going on in Bradford. And it goes until tomorrow. So yeah, cooler math.
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9: Mostly sunny for today with the chance of showers late today. High around 28, feeling closer to 31 with the humidity. Cloudy chance of showers throughout tonight, low near 18. More cloud and showers through the day tomorrow. Also, the risk of a thunderstorm in there. High near 27, feeling more like 32 with the humidity.

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Taylor Swift with I Knew It, I Knew You. Today's Best Country, Country 104.9. Hey, welcome to that 1 o'clock hour. You're hanging out here with Zach on this Friday afternoon. Hope you're looking forward to the weekend. Here's Chris Stapleton starting over.

0: Maine's Best Country, Country 104.9. Bailey Zimmerman with Fall in Love coming up at 1:30 here. A great achievement for Lunenburg, Nova Scotia.
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0: A mix of sun and cloud for today. There is the chance of showers later today. High of around 28, feeling more like 31 with the humidity. Mostly cloudy tonight. Chance of showers, low 18. Cloudy with the chance of showers through the day tomorrow. Risk of a thunderstorm as well. High around 27, feeling more like 32.

0: Today's Best Country, Country 104.9, George Canyon with Somebody Wrote Love. Really cool stuff here, considering I have family on the East Coast. The historic fishing town of Lunenburg, Nova Scotia, was just named one of the 20 most beautiful towns on the planet by Condé Nast Traveler. Now, it earned global praise for its rich history, its vibrant atmosphere, and UNESCO-listed Old Town layout, which has preserved its 18th century British colonial wooden architecture for over 270 years. Yeah, seriously. So, good on you, Lunenburg, Nova Scotia.
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3: Mostly sunny for today with the chance of showers late today. High around 28, feeling closer to 31 with the humidity. Cloudy chance of showers throughout tonight, low near 18. More cloud and showers through the day tomorrow. Also the risk of a thunderstorm in there. High near 27, feeling more like 32 with the humidity.

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Luke Bryan with Most People Are Good. Today's Best Country, Country 104.9. We got Dusty Hill coming up with the next hour at 3 to keep you company on the drive home. Here's Tim Hicks, Going Somewhere.

0: Maine's best country, Country 104.9. Lainey Wilson, Heart Like a Truck, coming up at 2:30 here. Tell you all about a caregiver that got one ridiculous Uber cleaning charge.
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5: A mix of sun and cloud for today. There is the chance of showers later today. High of around 28, feeling more like 31 with the humidity. Mostly cloudy tonight. Chance of showers, low 18. Cloudy with the chance of showers through the day tomorrow. Risk of a thunderstorm as well. High around 27, feeling more like 32.

0: Bowen Ringling, Daylight This Town, today's best country, Country 104.9. So this one really made me question everything. So a caregiver out of Scarborough had quite the ordeal with Uber recently. She goes by the name Emily Mills. Took a short late night ride on the 1st of April this year, only to wake up the next morning to a drained account after her driver submitted photos of a dirty and long neglected vehicle, claiming that her wet boots from the rain caused all that damage. Yeah. So this charge put her and her mother in quite the tight spot because, well, the money taken was her transit budget for the month. But recently, Uber offered a partial refund of the charge, which wasn't good enough. And after a long, hard battle with them, they finally admitted fault and reversed the charge completely. Big win for Emily. And now Emily is taking pics of the interior of every rideshare before stepping inside to protect herself. And that's something you should do too. Yeah. Seriously. I do that with Airbnbs because sometimes you might get somebody who, you know, wants to try and gouge more money out of you. It happens.
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0: Today's Best Country, Country 104.9, James Barker Band with After Dark. I'm Zach. That's it for me. Hope you have a fantastic rest of the day. Enjoy the weekend. I am out of here. But hey, don't go away, though. We've got Dusty Hill coming up next at 3. He's going to keep you company on the drive home, all right here on today's Best Country, Country 104.9. Have a good one.
1: Ever thought about wearing spandex?
0: Maybe
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0: Yes, that I can do.
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7: Mostly sunny for today with the chance of showers late today. High around 28, feeling closer to 31 with the humidity. Cloudy, chance of showers throughout tonight, low near 18. More cloud and showers through the day tomorrow. Also, the risk of a thunderstorm in there. High near 27, feeling more like 32 with the humidity.

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Luke Combs. Hello. Good afternoon. I'm Dusty Hill. It's Continuous Country. It's Luke Bryan on Country 104.9.

0: Today's Best Country, Country 104.9. There's Morgan Wallen, you proof. Good afternoon, Dusty on duty, careening towards the long weekend. Almost there. Stick around. We got your forecast for the weekend coming up shortly. Lots of great music for you, too. Today's the 31st of July. Let's find out what happened this date in history. 1969, Elvis Presley returns to the concert stage for the first time in over 8 years, beginning a four-week, 57-show engagement at the newly opened International Hotel in Las Vegas, Nevada. In the mid-50s, he played some Vegas shows. They bombed. This time, he was a big hit. In 1988, the last of the 22 Playboy clubs closed in Lansing, Michigan. Goodbye, Bunny. In 1995, in the second largest takeover in the U.S. history, Walt Disney acquired Capital Cities ABC Inc. $19 billion, which, if you say it fast, it's not a lot of money. These days, anyway, $19 billion. And finally, in 2012, Bruce Springsteen and the E Street Band performed their longest show to date in Helsinki, Finland. It lasted 4 hours and 6 minutes. The man loves to play.
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6: Clouds rolling in throughout the rest of the day today, bringing with them the chance of showers towards this evening. Temperature steady near 28, feeling more like 34 with the humidity. Cloudy overnight tonight, chance of some more showers, dropping to a low of around 18. Mostly cloudy for tomorrow, chance of showers, risk of a thunderstorm, high 27, feeling like 32.

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0: Yes, I can feel it. King Brown on today's Best Country, Country 104.9. Well, you and a friend could be off to Boots and Hearts. It's next weekend at Burl's Creek, The Chicks, Rascal Flatts, Tucker Wetmore, and more. All you have to do is look out for Tori in our Country 104.9 Community Cruiser this weekend. 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Matt and Fatty will announce the winner Tuesday, August 4th at 8:50 a.m. All brought to you by Schaefer's Ladies Wear and Lingerie in Godrich, Robinson Chevrolet in Seaforth, The Cowboy Loft in Brussels, Linhoy Enterprises, Wingham, and today's Best Country, Country 104.9.
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5: We're going to see more cloud cover throughout the day today, along with the chance of some showers towards this evening. Temperature steady near 28. Humidex pushing it closer to 34. Cloudy overnight tonight. Chance of some more showers. Low 18. Pretty much the same for tomorrow. Cloudy. Chance of showers. Risk of a thunderstorm. High 27. Feeling more like 32.

0: Lainey Wilson, John Mayer on Country 104.9. You're with Dusty. It's almost a long weekend. It's almost time for the Hayloft Music Festival. This is in Listowel at the arena at the Steve Kerr Memorial Complex. One night of country, one night of rock and roll. Tomorrow night, Saturday night, it's Kip Moore, Cameron Marlowe, Jana LaDuke, and more. And then on Sunday, it'll be Big Wreck, Kim Mitchell, David Wilcox, and more. For details, you can go to the website HayloftMusicFestival.com. 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
3: Good afternoon, I'm Phil DeLand. Here on OPP, are investigating a weapons call in Godrich. Police say they were dispatched Tuesday to a weapons call at an abandoned building near a group of local businesses along Huron Road. Officers say they learned the weapons were toy pellet guns. Six people were detained, but later released. OPP say there is no threat to public safety. Caretakers in Huron County are getting the spotlight. The Gateway Center of Excellence in Rural Health will be recognizing local caretakers at the Care and Compassion Awards ceremony in September. If you know a caretaker who deserves recognition, you have this weekend to nominate them. You can find a link to the form at bayshorebroadcasting.ca. Health officials are advising people to avoid swimming at seven Lake Huron beaches. Testing released yesterday shows many of them are over the acceptable limit for E. coli. This includes Goderich's Main Beach, Goderich Rotary Cove, Point Clark Beach, Amberley Beach, Hay Township Beach, Pavilion Road Beach, and Station Beach in Kincardine. Retesting will be done with results expected no later than Saturday. OPP are using aircraft this long weekend to look for dangerous and aggressive drivers. Spotters will be airborne and identifying traffic violators to officers on the ground. Police say the initiative is in response to alarming increases in high-risk driving. Areas that will be covered include Orillia, Dufferin, and Caledon. It's going to be a nice start to the long weekend, but that could change quickly. Environment Canada says today will be mostly sunny with a high of around 28. However, we could get some showers later today. Those could carry on through the weekend. Saturday and Sunday in particular are calling for rain, and the risk of thunderstorms could end on a positive note Monday with a mix of sun and cloud and a high near 26. A Canada-wide arrest warrant's been issued for a man from India after running a psychic scam. Toronto police say the man, known as Babu, allegedly took $800,000 from victims by preying on their belief in the supernatural. They believe he has since fled the country. Investigators say he ran Indian psychic and spiritual healer businesses between 2024 and 2025. A late entry in the race for Toronto mayor is taking votes away from at least one other candidate. Former cabinet minister Chris Alexander recently threw his hat into the ring, which a poll by Forum Research shows is having a ripple effect. A little more than 1,000 Torontonians were polled, showing current mayor Olivia Chow has 47% support. And then second place is Brad Bradford with 32% and Alexander at 11. However, without Alexander in the mix, Chow would jump to 48% support, Bradford up to 36. In sports this hour, Toronto home to St. Louis for a weekend series starting tonight. Dylan Cease goes for the Jays. With the trade deadline coming up on Monday, there's still plenty of speculation that the team will be heavy sellers. Toronto was last in the AL East and 5.5 games out of a wild card spot. That's news and sports. Your forecast is next.
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3: We're going to see more cloud cover throughout the day today, along with the chance of some showers towards this evening. Temperature steady near 28. Humidex pushing it closer to 34. Cloudy overnight tonight. Chance of some more showers, low 18. Pretty much the same for tomorrow. Cloudy, chance of showers, risk of a thunderstorm, high 27, feeling more like 32. Right now, outside of our Goderich studio, it's 26, but feels like 33. I'm Phil DeLand. 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

0: There's Dallas Smith on today's Best Country, Country 104.9. We're trucking right along, almost the long weekend, very close. Your long weekend forecast is coming up. Also, we have celebrity birthdays. There's a ton of them. We got a bunch of athletes and actors and even an author having a birthday today. That's coming up in just a few minutes.
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0: we got beer. Sure we do. That's Braden King on Country 104.9. I'm Dusty Hill. Let's take a look at who's having a birthday for this final day of July. Scott Moe, the Premier of Saskatchewan, is 53. Dean Cain, Lois and Clark, The New Adventures of Superman. He played Superman. He's 60. An author named J.K. Rowling. She's written a few books, like Harry Potter. Yeah, 61 today. Wesley Snipes, White Men Can't Jump, all the Blade movies. He was also in Deadpool and Wolverine most recently. He's 64 today. Dale Hunter, 19 years in the NHL. And, of course, he's the coach and co-owner of the London Knights, 66 today. Entrepreneur Mark Cuban owns a piece of the Dallas Mavericks NBA club. He was on the Shark Tank TV show. As of January, Forbes estimates his net worth at only about $6 billion. He's 68 today. Barry Van Dyke is the son of Dick Van Dyke. Remember them in Diagnosis Murder on television? That was a while ago. He's 75 today. Tennis player Yvonne Goolagong Crawley from Australia. She was she was in the 70s and 80s. One of the best tennis players in the world. 75 today. Musically, Gary Lewis of Gary Lewis and the Playboys. He's the son of Jerry Lewis. Remember the Jerry Lewis telethons, the comedian? Gary Lewis is 80 today. And Me and You and a Dog Named Boo. It was a big hit for Lobo, who's 83 today.
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5: Clouds rolling in throughout the rest of the day today, bringing with them the chance of showers towards this evening. Temperature steady near 28, feeling more like 34 with the humidity. Cloudy overnight tonight, chance of some more showers, dropping to a low of around 18. Mostly cloudy for tomorrow, chance of showers, risk of a thunderstorm, high 27, feeling like 32.

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0: There we go. Morgan Wallen on Country 104.9. I'm Dusty Hill. Drive carefully. It goes without saying. It's kind of busy. A Friday of a long weekend. So hang in there. We got your forecast coming up shortly. It's time for the top five things I bet you did not know. Here we go. Number five. Statistics show that 73% of women buy underwear for their male partners. 73%. It's not as if guys can't buy underwear. They just keep forgetting. Number four. Having a bad dream is more likely to happen if you sleep in a cold room. Number three, 11% of people will upgrade their partner before the end of 2026. Before the end of the year, 11% of people are going to say bye-bye. Number two, the average person does this at least once per day. Lie. At least once per day. And finally, number one thing I bet you didn't know, nearly 50% of parents have regretted giving their children a credit card. Well, duh.
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3: We're going to see more cloud cover throughout the day today, along with the chance of some showers towards this evening. Temperatures steady near 28. Humidex pushing it closer to 34. Cloudy overnight tonight. Chance of some more showers. Low 18. Pretty much the same for tomorrow. Cloudy. Chance of showers. Risk of a thunderstorm. High 27. Feeling more like 32.

0: Yeah, Dean Brody on today's Best Country. 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That's coming up Saturday the 15th of August at the Bayfield Fairgrounds. 8 o'clock start time, bayfieldtownhall.com is where you go to find out more and maybe get some tickets. Now, Matt will give you a chance to win tickets next week. It's the Sounds from the Fair contest. If you recognize the fair sound, text us your answer. Our text number is 519-612-1049. First one through wins a pair of tickets to the show. That's coming up next week. 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
3: Good evening, I'm Phil DeLand. Huron OPP continue to investigate an incident involving weapons in Goderich. According to the OPP, they were called on Tuesday about a weapons incident at a building near a group of local businesses along Huron Road. Officers say that the weapons involved were actually toy pellet guns. Six people had to be detained, but they were later released. OPP say there is no threat to public safety. If you know a caretaker in the area that deserves recognition, you have this weekend to nominate them. The Gateway Center of Excellence in Rural Health is recognizing local caretakers at the annual Care and Compassion Awards ceremony that goes September 17th. You can find a link for the information at bayshorebroadcasting.ca. Health officials in the area are advising people to avoid swimming at the following Lake Huron beaches: Goderich's Main Beach, Goderich Rotary Cove, Point Clark Beach, Amberley Beach, Hay Township Beach, Pavilion Road Beach, and Station Beach in Kincardine. Testing released yesterday showed many of them are over the acceptable limit for E. coli. Retesting will be done with the results expected no later than tomorrow. This long weekend, the OPP will be utilizing aircraft to look for dangerous and aggressive drivers. Spotters will be up in the air to identify traffic violations and then relay that information to officers on the ground who can act. Police say this initiative is in response to an alarming increase in high-risk driving. Areas that will be covered include Orillia, Dufferin, and Caledon, but will extend across much of the province. Going to be a nice start to the long weekend, followed by some pretty crummy weather, and then bookended by nice weather on Monday. Environment Canada says we hit a high of about 28 today, mostly sunny, but some clouds are going to start rolling in very shortly, bringing with them the chance of showers. The rain is expected to continue through Saturday and Sunday. We could also see some thunderstorms on Saturday, but on the positive note, Monday could be a mix of sun and cloud with a nice high of around 26. A Canada-wide arrest warrant's been issued for a man that police actually don't believe is in the country anymore. Toronto police say the Indian man, known as Babu, allegedly took $800,000 from victims in a psychic fraud scam while playing on their belief systems in the supernatural. They believe he's now left the country. Investigators say he ran the Indian Psychic and Spiritual Healer Act between 2024 and 2025. A pretty late entry into the race for Toronto mayor is kind of throwing a ripple in everything. Former cabinet minister Chris Alexander tossed his hat into the ring to become the next mayor of the city, and a new poll by Forum Research shows it's having a ripple effect. Around 1,000 Torontonians were polled recently, showing Mayor Olivia Chow, who's the current mayor, has 47% support. Brad Bradford is in second with 32%, followed by Alexander at 11%. However, if you take Alexander's name out of it, Chow would go up to 48% and Bradford to 36%. In sports this hour, the Blue Jays are home to the Cardinals this weekend for a series starting tonight. Dylan Cease goes for the Jays. With the trade deadline coming up on Monday, there's still plenty of speculation that the team will be heavy sellers. Toronto is last in the AL East and 5.5 games out of a wild card spot. That's news and sports. Your forecast is coming up next.
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3: Cloudy through this evening, chance of some showers, temperature falling to around 20 by midnight tonight. Overnight cloudy, chance of showers dropping to a low near 18. Pretty much the same to start the weekend tomorrow. Cloudy, chance of showers throughout the day, risk of a thunderstorm as well. High 27, feeling like 32. Right now it's 28, but feels like 35 outside of our Goderich studio. I'm Phil DeLand. 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

0: Five Alley on today's Best Country. Country 104.9. It's after 5 on a Friday. Oh, boy. It's the weekend. Not any weekend, but the Civic Holiday Weekend. It's called the Civic Holiday Weekend in Ontario. It's also called different things in different towns in Ontario. It's called different things across the country as well. We'll go over that in just a little bit. Entertainment news coming up shortly. Also, a check in that long weekend forecast.
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0: 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It's entertainment time. Fast Five Entertainment News. Number five, Ryan Reynolds made a surprise appearance at Comic-Con in San Diego. He was dressed as a denim Deadpool. Yeah, his costume completely made of denim. During a Marvel panel, he asked Robert Downey Jr. a question. He said, "This seems like an awfully expensive way to announce the film. When do you start filming?" And of course, Downey Jr. played along. "It's in the can, bro. Look around you. Did you bump your head?" It's the new Avengers movie they were talking about. Reynolds has dropped hints that there's a new Deadpool movie coming up. He also posted photos of himself in the denim costume, referring to himself as Gene Pool instead of Deadpool. Number four, Willie Nelson speaking out against building AI data centers across the United States in a statement shared on X on Tuesday. Nelson, who's 93, spoke about growing up in Abbott, Texas, and urged the community to fight against data centers invading our land. Number three, at this point, George Clooney and his wife Amal have no idea if their home in France has survived the wildfires. There's lots of them over there. They had to evacuate. Number two, Megan Mulroney was forced to cancel her Colorado concert after only three songs on Tuesday night, telling fans with tears that she was too sick to continue. The show was rescheduled for August 27th. No word on what the illness was. And finally, this is kind of odd. In Wisconsin, it looks like the Minocqua Brewing Company's alcohol permit will be revoked after its owner said that they'd offer free beer on the day that President Trump dies. True story.
1: There's a reason the regulars keep coming back to Casting's Public House.
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3: The entertainment.
1: Oh, yeah, I guess there's a few reasons. 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And for entertainment, the first Thursday of every month is open mic night with Scott Payne. And the third Thursday is trivia night with Ty's Traveling Trivia. There's always a reason to come back to Casting's Public House. 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
6: Clouds rolling in throughout the rest of the day today, bringing with them the chance of showers towards this evening. Temperature steady near 28, feeling more like 34 with the humidity. Cloudy overnight tonight, chance of some more showers, dropping to a low of around 18. Mostly cloudy for tomorrow, chance of showers, risk of a thunderstorm, high 27, feeling like 32.

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0: Tony Johnson, Dirt Cheap on Country 104.9. It's the 2026 Civic Holiday, a midsummer long weekend for most. Businesses decide independently whether to grant a paid day off, though banks and municipal offices and government services mostly are closed. It goes by different names in different regions. It's Simcoe Day in Toronto to honor John Graves Simcoe, first Lieutenant Governor of Upper Canada. It's Colonel By Day, used in Ottawa. He was the builder of the Rideau Canal. John Galt Day in Guelph to honor the city's founder. John Brandt Day in Burlington. George Hamilton Day, used in Hamilton, to honor the city's founder there. Across Canada, it also has different names. In British Columbia, it's called British Columbia Day. In Saskatchewan, it's called Saskatchewan Day. Heritage Day in Alberta. Terry Fox Day in Manitoba. New Brunswick Day in New Brunswick. Natal Day in Nova Scotia. And Civic Holiday in Nunavut and Northwest Territories. Whatever you call it, Monday is a day off.
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6: We're going to see more cloud cover throughout the day today, along with the chance of some showers towards this evening. Temperature steady near 28, Humidex pushing it closer to 34. Cloudy overnight tonight, chance of some more showers, low 18. Pretty much the same for tomorrow. Cloudy, chance of showers, risk of a thunderstorm, high 27, feeling more like 32.

0: Morgan Griffiths on today's Best Country. Country 104.9, it is time for me to hit that trail. Drive carefully out there. It's busy. Everybody wants to get away from the long weekend. News is coming up, and then Casey Clark in with lots of great music for a Friday night. Have a happy and safe long weekend.
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2: Good evening, I'm Phil DeLand. Huron OPP are investigating a weapons call in Goderich. Police say they were dispatched Tuesday to a weapons call at an abandoned building near a group of local businesses along Huron Road. Officers say they learned the weapons were toy pellet guns. Six people were detained but later released. OPP say there is no threat to public safety. Caretakers in Huron County are getting the spotlight. The Gateway Center of Excellence in Rural Health will be recognizing local caretakers at the Care and Compassion Awards ceremony in September. If you know a caretaker who deserves recognition, you have this weekend to nominate them. You can find a link to the form at bayshorebroadcasting.ca. Health officials are advising people to avoid swimming at seven Lake Huron beaches. Testing released yesterday shows many of them are over the acceptable limit for E. coli. This includes Goderich's Main Beach, Goderich Rotary Cove, Point Clark Beach, Amberley Beach, Hay Township Beach, Pavilion Road Beach, and Station Beach in Kincardine. Retesting will be done with results expected no later than Saturday. OPP are using aircraft this long weekend to look for dangerous and aggressive drivers. Spotters will be airborne and identifying traffic violators to officers on the ground. Police say the initiative is in response to alarming increases in high-risk driving. Areas that will be covered include Orillia, Dufferin, and Caledon. It's going to be a nice start to the long weekend, but that could change quickly. Environment Canada says today will be mostly sunny with a high of around 28. However, we could get some showers later today. Those could carry on through the weekend. Saturday and Sunday in particular are calling for rain, and the risk of thunderstorms could end on a positive note Monday with a mix of sun and cloud and a high near 26. A Canada-wide arrest warrant's been issued for a man from India after running a psychic scam. Toronto police say the man, known as Babu, allegedly took $800,000 from victims by preying on their belief in the supernatural. They believe he has since fled the country. Investigators say he ran Indian psychic and spiritual healer businesses between 2024 and 2025. A late entry in the race for Toronto mayor is taking votes away from at least one other candidate. Former cabinet minister Chris Alexander recently threw his hat into the ring, which a poll by Forum Research shows is having a ripple effect. A little more than 1,000 Torontonians were polled, showing current mayor Olivia Chow has 47% support. And then second place is Brad Bradford with 32% and Alexander at 11%. However, without Alexander in the mix, Chow would jump to 48% support, Bradford up to 36%. In sports this hour, Toronto home to St. Louis for a weekend series starting tonight. Dylan Cease goes for the Jays. With the trade deadline coming up on Monday, there's still plenty of speculation that the team will be heavy sellers. Toronto is last in the AL East and 5.5 games out of a wild card spot. That's news and sports. Your forecast is next.
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2: Cloud and showers through this evening. Temperature going to drop to about 20 as the humidity finally starts to break towards midnight. Overnight, more cloud, chance of showers, low 18. For tomorrow, cloudy, chance of showers, risk of a thunderstorm and a high of around 27. Humidex pushing it closer to 32. And right now, outside of our Goderich studio, it's 25, but feels more like 32 with the humidity. I'm Phil DeLand. 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
4: Okie dokie, 1-800-990-2448 to get a hold of us. On the way, good stuff, good feeling story. We've all done this. Either you did it as a little, middle, little, upper little, adult, overdue books.
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1: Yeah, man, that's the good stuff.
0: This is where we celebrate amazing things that people are bringing back. We call this the good stuff. So we've all been there when we were maybe middle littles, and maybe even this week. Those of us that have used a library and have had an overdue book.
2: Oh, yes, definitely.
0: This story, though, takes it to another level. The Kiama Public Library, south of Sydney, Australia, recently had a copy of Antiquities of Athens returned to its front desk. The volume of this book was published back in 1858.
2: Okay.
0: So it wasn't hiding in a box in an attic tucked somewhere. The local homeowner discovered the book during a home reno, sealed inside a crate behind a fireplace. So staff estimate that it was checked out shortly after the library first opened back in 1872.
2: No!
0: Making it roughly 150 years overdue.
2: Oh my gosh.
0: I love this. And according to the original rule stamped on the inside cover of this book, the fine was 3 pence a week.
2: What does that even mean?
0: I don't know. Factoring in about 150 years of inflation, the late fee in Canadian dollars.
2: Yeah.
0: Just over $27,000.
2: No way. Holy.
0: The rules from 1870s also stated you couldn't borrow another book until your debt was paid.
2: Well, that's fair.
0: Well, I'm a little short.
2: Don't have all my pence this week.
0: $27,000. Fortunately for the finder, the library's original handwritten borrowing ledger was lost who knows when.
2: Oh, I'm sure.
0: So nobody's on the hook for the fine.
1: Yeah, man, that's the good stuff.
0: So I'm not suggesting that you tuck away a book from the library inside the walls of your home and wait 150 years, but it does happen. As for the book, well, staff says that, they're not putting it back on the shelf, that's for sure.
2: No.
0: It's been officially retired and staying safely in their local history collection.
2: Oh, that's very cool.
0: Super funny. Well, listen, if you have some good stuff, let's celebrate it. You can contact us through our website.
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3: Cloudy through this evening, chance of some showers, temperature falling to around 20 by midnight tonight. Overnight cloudy, chance of showers dropping to a low near 18. Pretty much the same to start the weekend tomorrow. Cloudy, chance of showers throughout the day, risk of a thunderstorm as well. High 27, feeling like 32.

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1: Well, I don't think this note that Dwayne sent us, who listens to the show, I don't think he's, I mean, I know he's kind of offside a little bit, but then he kind of rebounded.
2: Yeah, I think so. So Dwayne says, during the World Cup final a little while ago, it was also my grandmother's 85th birthday. Happy 85th, Nan.
1: There you go, Nan.
2: The hall we celebrated her birthday at didn't have a TV or anything, so I knew I'd either have to pick one or the other. I decided not to go to my grandmother's celebration, but before you jump down my throat, I took her for a nice one-on-one lunch the next day.
1: Oh,
2: that's better, right?
1: See, that's what I mean. I think he made up for it, but yeah, on the surface, if I'm buying that magazine on the rack and I see the headline,
2: yes.
1: Oh my gosh.
2: Didn't show up for your grandma's 85th birthday because the World Cup, get out of here.
1: Enemy number one.
2: Mm-hmm.
1: I mean, where's my, honey, get my will out. Where's Dwayne in here? Let's just cross that out.
2: Yeah, pretty much, right?
1: Right, you know what I mean?
2: Mm-hmm. And it does look really bad to the rest of the family. I think it's one of those things where you kind of got to keep up appearances in a way. Like, as nice as it was that he did have that one-on-one time, took time out of his day, grabbed his grandmother, went for a nice little lunch, just the two of them. That is very sweet. Optically speaking, it just looks bad that he didn't show up for the big family celebration. That's what all his family will see, right?
1: Right.
2: Not the one-on-one lunch.
1: Nikki, what do you think?
3: Time and family are number one in my book.
1: Mm-hmm.
2: Yeah.
3: And you could never get time back.
2: That's so true.
1: But I guess Dwayne's thinking, well, he spent even more precious time with his grandmother the next day versus trying to get some FaceTime with everybody else around her.
3: Oh, okay, well, that makes sense, too.
1: Yeah, and that's how I would position it.
2: Mm-hmm.
3: Yeah, that makes a lot of sense.
1: Yeah, so now the family has to maybe dial it down a little bit.
2: Yeah, like he was doing a nice thing for his grandmother rather than worrying about how it all looked, right?
3: Yeah, that's true.
1: And it just so happened the World Cup was on the day that he decided, I want to have some one-on-one time with Graham. And I'm not gonna, I'm not gonna line up at like a meet and greet with Nan.
2: Who wants that?
1: I'm gonna take her out and make her feel special.
2: Yeah.
1: And I'm gonna do it the day after everybody forgets her.
3: Well, that's probably not a bad thing.
1: That's a great strategy. Everybody wins.
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0: Today's Best Country, Country 104.9. Thanks again for hanging out. Listen, if you just popped in, our buddy Dwayne, who listens to the show, he needs a little support. He's getting some heat from the fam.
1: Yeah, he is. So he had a choice between his grandmother's 85th birthday celebration. It was at a hall without a TV, okay? And the World Cup final was on. So he did, and he even says this when he contacted us. He was like, before you jump down my throat, he decided to forego the celebration, just watch the World Cup. But he took his grandmother out for a nice one-on-one lunch the next day. Mm-hmm. And he sort of figured, like, that all comes out in the wash,
0: same, right?
1: Like,
0: right?
1: Same, right? I'm not a bad person.
0: Same.
1: That's, I see how that softens things.
0: It does.
1: But I still think the way the whole family sees it.
0: I think they're jealous.
1: Oh, that he got one-on-one time with Nan.
0: That, and then he figured it out.
1: That too. He really got his cake and ate it too.
0: Remember we were talking about a one-year-old's birthday party?
1: Yeah.
0: Remember that?
1: Yeah.
0: And you're like, they're not really going to remember it.
1: Mm-hmm.
0: So who's it really for? It's not for the kid who's turning one.
1: Right.
0: And the 85th birthday party, if you have it a day later, again.
1: Yeah.
0: Who's the wiser?
1: And it's probably way more special between Dwayne and the grandmother.
0: Sure.
1: Yeah, for sure. As opposed to the whole family there just trying to bother you for some time, right?
0: Yeah. Mm-hmm. Yeah. So
1: I get it.
0: Yeah. I think it's pretty smooth.
1: It's not bad.
0: Yeah. Dave, what do you think?
2: Grandma's 85th. Like, how many more does she have? You can record the soccer game.
1: Yeah, I would think so.
0: But he made good by doing a one-on-one with Nan the next day.
2: Yeah, but family.
1: Oh, we lost you, Dave.
0: Oh, say that again.
1: You're back.
2: No, I'm there.
0: You said, but family what?
2: Family first, especially if it's all the family.
0: Yeah.
1: Yeah, that's true. Like, optics are a big thing in this case, for sure.
0: Oh, I see.
2: Yeah, who wants to watch Messi anyways?
1: Oh, you stop.
0: Wow.
1: What's with that? Look at the attitude on you, sir.
0: There it is.
2: Yeah.
0: Okay.
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6: Cloud and showers through this evening. Temperature going to drop to about 20 as the humidity finally starts to break towards midnight. Overnight, more cloud, chance of showers, low 18. For tomorrow, cloudy, chance of showers, risk of a thunderstorm and a high of around 27. Humidex pushing it closer to 32.

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1: It's the Casey Clark Show. Yeah.
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0: Well, thanks again for taking some time hanging out. 1-800-990-2448 if you want to jump into the show. Minute to win it. 10 questions, 60 seconds. We're going to play the passable version.
4: Oh, nice. So, yeah, if you have or if you don't know the answer to a question right away, you can say pass. And if we have enough time, we will go back to those past questions.
0: We're going
4: to
0: play with our buddy Mike coming up. There's an art gallery in Penticton, B.C. that accidentally donated a bunch of paintings, originals, to the local Value Village. A big gold scandal.
4: Yeah.
0: One of them went for $11.
4: Oh, no.
0: And, so, I mean, it's all trying to work itself out now.
4: Good, good, good.
0: But it got us to thinking, what's the best deal that you found? I mean, $11 for an original painting? That's
4: that
0: pretty good.
4: That's amazing.
0: Yes, so that's coming up.
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1: Minute to win it.
2: All right, minute to win it, 10 questions, 60 seconds. I think we're going to play the passable version today, Mike. So what that means is if there's a question that you don't automatically have the answer for, use the word pass, and we'll move on to the next question. We'll go back to those questions if we have enough time. Remember, though, the first answer you give us is the answer we must take. Okay, Mike? Oh, hang on. There you go. Okay, Mike?
3: Yep.
2: There you go.
4: Okay, Mike, timer will start after I finish reading the first question. How many years are in four decades?
3: Four.
5: 40.
4: Name the game where you spin a wheel to determine what dots you put your hands and feet on.
3: Twister.
4: What institution has a bunch of books that you can rent out?
3: A library.
4: Name the actor in movies The Revenant, Titanic, and Wolf of Wall Street.
3: Leonardo DiCaprio.
4: Parchment, loose leaf, and construction are types of what?
3: Paper.
4: What is your job title if you hold that little stick and help keep time with an orchestra?
3: Conductor.
4: What was the scarecrow in search of in The Wizard of Oz?
3: A brain.
4: How many nickels are in $2?
3: 40.
4: How many CFL teams are located in Alberta?
3: Two.
4: What is the capital of Spain? What is the capital of Spain?
2: It's your last one.
4: It's your last one.
6: Toll for Pete's sake.
2: Okay, so that was at the buzzer. What did you think it was?
3: No. Madrid?
7: All I do is win, win, win, no matter what.
2: Hey, Mike, you never do it the easy way.
3: Yeah.
2: You just got to do it the hard way.
4: Mike, who is with you?
3: My wife.
4: Okay. Gotcha. I think your wife did most of it. Can I say that? Is that fair? Which is okay.
2: Which is fine.
3: Yeah, she's way smarter than me.
2: Yeah.
4: You get it.
2: Hang on, Mike.
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14: Cloudy through this evening, chance of some showers, temperature falling to around 20 by midnight tonight. Overnight cloudy, chance of showers dropping to a low near 18. Pretty much the same to start the weekend tomorrow. Cloudy, chance of showers throughout the day, risk of a thunderstorm as well. High 27, feeling like 32.

0: Today's Best Country, Country 104.9. Thanks again for hanging out. We're talking about that art gallery in Penticton that's facing backlash after donating art that ended up in Value Village, original pieces. And I feel bad for everybody.
1: Yeah.
0: Feel bad for the art gallery. Feel bad for Value Village. Feel bad for the artists.
1: Yeah, right? Especially the artists, yeah. I think.
0: And they're correcting things as we speak, mm-hmm. So that's good. That's the good news. But some of the pieces went for as low as $11. And you're like, wow, that's a deal.
1: What a steal of a deal.
0: I've had some deals in the past that are really ridiculously ridiculous.
1: Okay.
0: And I've had to make a promise that whatever I bought, I've bought vehicles at such a low price that I had to make a promise with the dealer or the dealership that I wouldn't resell it.
1: Oh, really?
0: Yeah, yeah.
1: How?
0: I've done it numerous times.
1: What does that mean, though, that you, when you're, you know, quote unquote, done with the vehicle, yeah. you have to give it back?
0: Well, or... I've done that in the past where I've then gone back to the dealership to say, okay, here you go. Let's make another deal.
1: I see.
0: Over okay. and over and over again, except for when I moved out here.
1: Because what can you do?
0: Yeah. Yeah, at that point, I was out of province. This mm-hmm. happened in Toronto. So those deals, when they come by, you roll at them. You jump at them.
1: And all you have to do is say that you'll give it back after?
0: Well, there's some other things I had to throw in. But yeah, for the most okay. part. Yeah. No, it's not a lease program.
1: Well, that's basically what you made it sound like, well, to be quite honest.
0: I know, but it was more of a backroom deal than it was something that you paper. Yeah.
1: Oh.
0: Yeah.
1: That sounds
0: cool.
1: Illegal.
0: Cool. Does it sound cool? Does it sound cool, CRA? Does it sound cool? What? It's legal.
1: No, great. Good for you.
0: Yeah, it's legal. I'm just going to keep on saying it's legal.
1: As many times as it takes, man. You got it.
0: Dave, we're talking about wicked deals. What's yours?
2: My last set of golf clubs, the guy didn't like them because they had this little rubber piece at the bottom.
1: Mm-hmm.
2: So I got $1,800 clubs for $300.
0: Get out of here.
1: No way. Oh, and yeah. were you able to remove that part that guy didn't like anyway?
2: No, they're still on. Honestly, it doesn't bother me.
0: Yeah. Why not?
1: That's so perfect.
2: Yeah. Exactly.
1: I bet there's lots of opportunities to buy used golf clubs because people just try them a couple times and they're like, oh, I'm a terrible golfer, and they just don't want to do it anymore.
2: Yeah, exactly. I don't buy new.
1: Yeah. That's
0: no,
1: smart.
0: That's such a good find.
1: Yes.
0: I'm super jealous on that.
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0: Matt and Fatty in the morning, and today's best country throughout the day. Country 104.9. Thanks again for hanging out. We appreciate that. We were talking about the Penticton Art Gallery facing backlash after a donated art that ended up at Value Village by accident.
1: Of course, of course.
0: They had no idea what was going on. They just thought they were cleaning up some stuff.
1: Right.
0: And it turned out that the proper paperwork wasn't filed there, so there was an admin issue. But one of the pieces that found its way to Value Village was sitting there, and the artist, one of his friends, saw it and said, "Hey, buddy, your stuff is here." Some of the pieces were going as cheap as $11.
1: Wow. Yeah. So lucky for anybody who snagged that kind of a deal.
0: But then we were asking you about some amazing deals that you've had in the past.
1: Oh, I got a free steam mop recently.
0: Oh, okay.
1: Because I had some issues with buying a vacuum and it wasn't coming quickly enough. And I ended up ordering two. And then
0: I had this
1: miscommunication with the vacuum company.
0: Right.
1: So they were like, "You know what? You're right. We made a mistake with all of this." So, you know, I paid the regular price for the vacuum, of course, but they sent me a free steam mop, like a really nice one, like heavy, heavy duty steam mop. It's great.
0: Oh, there you go.
1: Steal of a deal right there.
0: Nikki, you said your hubby got a deal on this car. Now, when he was finished driving it, he gave it to you. You're driving it now. Now, he wants to get you another car, but you said no. Why is that?
2: I love this car so much. I don't want to give it up.
0: What?
2: So I keep shooting them down.
1: Oh.
0: Where? Are you from another planet?
1: That's so cute.
2: I know. People laugh at me all the time about it, but you know what? I just love it.
0: Okay. You know what? I got to ask, what kind of car is it?
2: It's a Veracruz. You probably haven't heard of it.
0: A Veracruz?
2: It's an SUV.
0: Okay. I don't think I've ever heard of it.
1: Me neither.
2: Yeah, I hadn't heard of it when he brought it home.
0: Okay. I don't know if you should still be driving this thing. Okay.
1: It sounds made up.
0: Yeah, Nikki, I don't know
2: honest to God, I don't know where your husband.
0: I don't know where he got this. But
1: oh, it's a Hyundai.
0: Yeah. Oh, okay.
2: Yes.
1: Yeah.
0: Okay.
1: That's where I've heard Hyundai Veracruz. That sounds right when
0: All
1: I say it together. Okay.
0: I'll calm down then.
1: it's real. Okay.
2: And you know what?
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9: Cloud and showers through this evening. Temperature going to drop to about 20 as the humidity finally starts to break towards midnight. Overnight, more cloud, chance of showers, low 18. For tomorrow, cloudy, chance of showers, risk of a thunderstorm, and a high of around 27. Humidex pushing it closer to 32.